0: The hip-hop, you don't stop. Ha ha ha. Hey, ladies and gentlemen, boys and girls, we're back on your Left Coast radio station, WILD, and we're taking your callers right now. First caller?
1: Yeah, boy, this is your motherfucking boy, Cuss
0: who,
1: Word.
0: Who's this?
1: Cuss Word, motherfucker, you know what I'm saying? The Cuss Word. Yeah, I want to hear my shit, you know what I'm saying? I want to hear the shit. You know, not the regular shit that you always fucking hear. Not the played-out shit. Not the... I want to hear the real... You know what I'm saying?
0: Whoa,
1: you know,
0: Sonny Boy.
1: You know, when I'm with my girl, I want to, you know, when I'm pumping the shit out of her, you know.
0: No, I don't know what you're saying.
1: I just want to hear something that, you know, will make me want to eat her out, you know what I'm saying? Or play some that'll make me want to beat someone fucking up, you know what I'm saying? That dude, I fucked that motherfucker, you know what I'm saying? Motherfucking ass, pussy, shit, bitch. Get the fuck out of my fucking face, and I'm going to call again tomorrow.

0: Jimbo. All right. 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
1: All right,
2: I'll bring you a beer if you do it for me.
1: Later.
2: I'll go get you a beer.
1: I said I'll do it later, didn't I?
2: I just wanted to hear about the Harlem gangsters.
1: Oh, man. Vince Taylor, Gene Robinson, Bobby Johnson, Vince Leal, Kev Crum, all them guys. Scott Gillespie, Jerry Gillespie, and all them gangsters out of Harlem, 125th Street.
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1: Huh?
3: What they used to call you?
1: Jimmy the Killer.

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1: Say what? What? What? What? What? What?
2: What? What? What? What? What? What? What? Tell me, son, if you want some, one more little freestyle joint, say, ho, say ho. Now somebody, anybody, help me scream. And you know that, and you know that, and you know that.

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1: Peace parishioners, onlookers and listeners, visitors, keeping the consumption conspicuous. Kids graduating from public schools.

against. It's farm to table, hand picking them ingredients. Civil disobedience, encyclopedia definition of greediness. Gluttony, please take heed of who you treaty with. Me, Freddy Flacco in shock, never forgot though. The Plymouth Rock landed on top of New Morocco. Couldn't see who was firing shots. The shooter got low and left a burning cross on the lawn, just like a pothole. I may not be here, I'm feeling like I might just leave before I start a fire or a fight. They say in the six bands I hire for the flight, so I may be a hitman for hire for the night. If you're figuring this man's maniacal, you're right. Barcodes on a wristband, it's not an oversight. They intentionally expand, probably to extradite. If you wanna play blind, just look straight into the light. The puppeteers playing you for spite, and worldwide what we're paying is the price. The puppeteers playing you for spite, and worldwide what we're paying is the price. And that's life.

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We stay so high, that's why we can't come up. My credits go with zero, I'm still pulling ranges up. The cash counters is counteractive to paper, cause gas pipe pump like when Dominique used to lace them up. 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

My nigga Kron Don, you know what I mean? 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My nigga Young Ag, you know what I mean? That's low-key Fonzarelli over there. You know what I mean? Young Mitchie, G'd up Mitchie, you know what I mean? Young X to the Z, X to the Zizzle.

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1: And then in media, you're being trained for slavery because all the media, all the music, unfortunately, a lot of the music is really debaucherous music. So if you're a little girl, you know, you got Cardi B teaching you how to sell WAP for $5 a pop. And if you're a guy, you're being told to murder other black men, to disrespect black women at every available opportunity, to throw your money away whenever you can, to go and create babies, mamas, and get STDs, and to do all, you know, and also to be as ignorant as you can be, right? So that those are more preparations.

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0: that. 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
1: Still real.
2: Yeah, you know who you are. 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Yeah, you know who you are. 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
3: Yeah. I'm seeing green, I ain't even stopping at no red lights. Conversations with myself when I need expert advice. I put in effort, I try. Feet on surface, I made this in a dirty backyard. Y'all got recency bias, they know shit ain't that hard. Not to me at least, I actually stop and read. I see the credits, homie, who did the edits? Too many names on the beats, nigga like 5 to 7. I stand alone, I'm on my own program. Son of a real gangster, I ain't scared of no man. I ain't a slouch, press the fuck out of industry, nigga. Yeah, this summer I might be out in Italy with it. On a boat with a chick wearing Tiffany pendants.

0: shit, don't trip. 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We ain't have to stop at no dispensary. I want it all, collecting everything that's meant for me. Y'all ain't dropped nothing that touched my soul in recent memory.
1: Not at all.
2: Yo, I wear a big jacket cause life is frigid. The mountaintop is nowhere to live, but it's a nice place to visit. Heavy is the head with the crown attached. Pouring my pride inside a cup, then down the hatch. This gift wasn't God-given. I had to dig, just a little kid with a large vision. I say humbly with the most respect. Not one of you move me. I sit in a jacuzzi with the motion jets. There's nothing else for me to prove. Completed moves, everything I wanted I found inside of a needle groove. No competition, just me, myself, and I. Play the block where they sell and buy. Never go dry, got a well supply. Was through with this game before you even knew what to do with it. Eating spaghetti, my mouth is wide open when I'm chewing it. You were born a mark. It brings me joy to know you will never achieve success. They play your garbage and it warms the heart. Scratching your brain, trying to form a dart. Game fixed like a deck of cards with the corners marked. Might throw on a record by Frankie Mays and Beverly. There's nothing that moves me in recent memory.
1: Like that. Like that. Like that.

0: flying acts. 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Numbers wise, the budget was high like we padded stats.
1: The one who cooked the one.
0: Well, Al making magic jack with some lab rats. The rat pack, true that, cool cat. 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Uber chuka pull your ass up out the grass by the bootstraps. But still look new off the rack. 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You nicer than Marcy, that shit laughable. 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The jacket's as sharp as a jackal's tooth. I'm like a wild animal on the loose. I'm a wolf, I'm aloof. I'm not cool, despite what you might have assumed. I'm rude.
2: I'm rude, boy.
0: Rolls Royce sped off. At this point, I'm beating a dead horse. The horse weed fell off. Your head and thoughts on the floor like spaghetti sauce. Shells hit your core like a wrecking ball. Everything on the walls and the dresser fall. The whole floor dissolved to a big quart of Epsom salt. This is all just for sport. I was meant to ball. Check the score.
3: Can't be late for the show.
0: Check the score.
3: You should know.
0: Check the score.
3: Got the music, dog. Tell your friend to go. Oh, you should know. Everything we make is cold. Can't be late for the show. Not at all.
4: You should let it know. Let it go.
0: Pay for decent clothes. Man, they say you reap what you sow. The looks a few G's, but to each his own. Haiti be stinking like cheap cologne. Your reeks broke. It's seeping in your coat like reefer smoke. Folks scream he the goat. He cold, but I don't need my ego stroke. People, this ain't no kinky peep show. Even though this is the most freaky flow. But I ain't freaky though. Fake taste makers tasteless. That shit you praising
5: ain't this.
0: Your favorite, the flavorless. I'm on the most hated list. Your lady friend got my name on the lips. Cocaine sniff, soft as an angel's kiss. Entanglements like Jada Pinkett Smith. The rich Cartier bangle of wrist. This the fatal hit. The Yale miss, gave her the nasal drip. Scraped it off the dish. Real shit. Marcy, money block. Alchemist, Pimpstead, Pimpire, Killers for Hire.
6: Yeah, poet, politician, player when necessary. This is AZ, I'm your host for the evening. It's Magic Hour. How we gonna do this?
7: Exclusive.

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0: keep the engine on. 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
0: Yeah.
2: Who's that?
3: I can't tell you his name. I'm not supposed to be giving out his name, you know.
2: And what has he been saying?
0: We said.

0: Oh shit, purpose. Yeah, landless upon us.
1: Word, yeah, it's good, perp. 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Smashing these motherfuckers, man.
0: Yo, keep your lunch boxes tight.
1: Yeah. 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

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WFPS. We're from the Dark Side Radio, fool.

0: Yeah, I guess.
1: It's been a long time coming, you know. We weren't always guaranteed to see eye to eye. It's been a little hard on both of us.
0: But
1: maybe I'll see you around.
0: Yeah, I'll see you around.
1: But for now, here's another fly love story, y'all.
0: Yeah.

0: all this hip hop. Do I talk about? Do I talk about y'all is hip hop? Do I talk about y'all is hip hop?
1: I never felt

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Aw shit, this offspring in the autumn is awesome as any varsity baller because my arch lit. Brooklyn native debated across the nations with state.

0: Yes, sir. Shit, I want to hear, my nigga. Yeah. You don't even know that's the official word up in the town, you heard?
1: Yeah.
0: Get that swing.
2: Yes, sir. Get it in, man.
0: Yeah. That's the official shit, kid. Word up.
3: We're
0: going to take it back to the big park and shit.
1: What are we going
0: to
1: rap about?
0: Yeah. Niggas is rhyming hard and coming crazy. Electrifying and vivid. Yeah.

0: gunshot from inside the house forces a change of plan.
1: Jake, let's make sure all the windows are covered.
0: A straightforward entry has turned into what appears to be a barricaded standoff. Yeah.

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Yeah. Check it out. I'm an innovator, eliminator of imitators. I intimidate them, disintegrate them with demonstrating poetical skills. Whoever gets ill, better refueling, they better revealing rhymes, minds you never could kill. If you're clever, never play me close, champ. When I kick it, I get wicked. I'm licking and sticking it like a post stamp. They take six, I can make hits. Acapella, I should sell a million after living like Rockefeller. Battle me, I gotta see more originality and strategy. Or that'll be another fatality. Rapping, I like the sport on the right with thought on the mind. Afford adversaries and put them on life support. I heard your soundtrack. Lyrics sound whack to me. Actually, I'm the best around black. T-Ray make beats. Others take beats. Abusing, using the death. Nothing left with the break beats. Those with audacity trying to smash the P won't last with me. Using the full capacity. If you want to get deep, I made a big leap from corners. Now I'm on a label for a big beat.

0: what he is. 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
1: 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He wanna walk in them D squares, he ain't able to walk in. Death flies in the tongue, so watch how you talking.
0: Watch your mouth, nigga.
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1: Black Caesar, an 18th century pirate from Africa, who was described as intelligent, strong, and of immense size.

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Damn, they say he died on the spot. We grew up together, man. Didn't know when this shit would be memories now. I thought we all growed old at the same time. I'm in denial. 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

0: myself. 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What is it that we are actually creating? What does it mean to make something totally
1: new? Every spaceman knows you just gotta have space host. Even space girls know it. You get a big delight in every bite. Delicious, cream-filled space hosts taste out of this world. With luscious, creamy inside, soft cake outside. 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Yep, smart spacemen always have plenty of good hosts wherever they go.
2: How they gave his own show to Tad Ghostal. Any given second he could go mad postal. Stay waving that power band space cannon. And had the nerve to jump in the face of Race Bannon. And punked out, luckily he deaded it. And guess who's the schmuck who's credited with editing it? Your man Motar, the cop out. Ain't have no other career choice, he dropped out. Since when the way outs included Zorak. Way back he used to rub his thorax and borax. I'm not the one that sold him to it. If he won't admit it, I'm not gonna hold him to it. It's all love and no hate though. For all that, the villain need to get his own late show. Do a monologue and jest with the guests. Mad Lib switch the beat and walk him to the desk. With Danger holding down the control room. Later again returning from commercial, I told you Doom. Early, he's on BPT.

minds receive mid-screen video games. 15 seconds of fame, pitiful lames. It's just a shame, zoning, competing for the same prime time slot as Conan. No dummy at Chigawa, announcement free lunch to any stunt who lets me plow in the shower for an hour. The kid's supposed to be asleep, wants to join the sound like Roadrunner. Beep beep. Later this week, Big Ben Klingon. After him is no one else we could afford to bring on. Keep it ghetto and let him know BYOB from the get-go. I'd like to propose a toast to the grossest host, space holes coast to coast. That destructor razor played out gag in a cape and a pantsuit, looking like a straight out dag. Don't mean to sound crunchy, hit a honey from the back and crumpled up a scrunchie. A light snack, hungry munchie, felt a funny hunch, then she told him, donkey punch me. Tomorrow is Father Guido Sarducci, Father...

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1: 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Our next guest, a real cutie specimen, and she's starting to get a little booty, Miss Judy Jetson. So Judy, boxers, briefs, or fig leaf? 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Oh, cue the rapper, tell him bring what little he got. Up against the Villy, it's really not diddly squat. Until the head hurts, when it come to wreck. Cruises like them dudes in red shirts off Star Trek. He Kirk, he Spock, he McCoy. Been B-boy since the judge first squeezed toys. 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
0: What is that supposed to mean?
1: I know what you wanted. 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
1: I'm only interested in this company growing, and when it isn't, it's not very funny to me at all. These people work very hard for their money, and these other guys are ripping them off, treating them poorly because they don't know. 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

0: Yo, I don't die. 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It's a lot of the bad things going on, a lot of nonsense and strife in the world, but you know, I believe that, you know, you gotta tear old things down before you can set new things up. So, you know, it all depends on your perspective, you know what I'm saying?
1: Kamuri Rock the Sound. You know the vibe, baby. 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

0: That's some
1: cyberspace.
0: Whoever the fuck. I'm tough, son. I'm a street nigga. I respect the jokes. So it ain't about, you know, you ain't giving out here a lot of narrative or whatever. The nigga ain't giving up their shit or missing. Damn, die for this shit and all that shit.
2: Might just have to.
1: A lot of niggas is talking
2: about. You might just have to, my nigga.
0: Yeah,
2: a lot of wild niggas say that till they get clapped.
0: That's all I know, niggas take it all.
3: It's Flair Joy. The only life I know is ice and gold, strike a pose. And light the globe. Mary Madeleine was there with me as I traveled wary passing game. Back when I barely had a name, was very classic in my latter days. Compare me after dust settles and clears, then bury that. Remember slacking every Saturday. I should have practiced my J. My dad was mad at them games. I carried that with shame. Very sad to say, I had to stray. Most niggas start flirting with the streets early. Most niggas aren't worthy of the beat. Get lost and need a search party. And they ain't surfacing for weeks, doggy. They weak inside, but they seem sturdy. I keep giving them that sweet mercy. Feeding knowledge to the teens thirsty. My rap suggests that I'm at least 30. This for the younger pairs, thugging in they wonder years. So they ain't unprepared for this deep journey. I fell in love with a girl that I never met in person. Props to the internet, I pray the meet and greet is just perfect. Hope she see me in my best version. But the only sure thing I know is death is certain. The dead worthless, rather get bread instead of burden. Spread my purpose, come to me for a direct purchase. My record's earning, on to the next circuit of shows. We go on in 5 minutes, raise the red curtains. The only life I know was ice and gold, strike a pose. And light the globe. The only life I know was ice and gold, strike a pose. And light the globe. The only life I know was ice and gold, strike a pose. And light the globe. It's Duke Fly Talker.

with the Uzi. Gladiator school, hide your glass jaws. The doom squad's in the wrong guard. Stash your sound frequencies from the lab, it's known to cause

trying to risk it. The science is, y'all niggas science fiction. Soon as the sky blacks, goons provide packs. 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Bet they try

0: sides of Leviathan. 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
1: Morgan Hermes Hansler, the father of Zen Buddhism and Shaolin martial arts, and his determination.
2: Swag is all you see. 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I'm Ghostface when I Tony Starks. I keep two nines on me when it's after dark. It's nobody flyer. From Atlantic City, Bark Empire to Baltimore Wire. I'm still king, so call me sire. Swagger blazing like fire. I came on own plies on the goons for hire. I switched your girl last night. She denied it because she's a liar. I got rhymes galore to roar for a church choir. This video is dedicated to Wu-Tang, Wu-Tang, Wu-Tang, Wu-Tang.

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0: out once, nigga. 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And that's without a pine box. You understand me?
1: Yo, I had a premonition. I wasn't the only one that saw it, though. Fourth disciple saw it. Mother God's on the block saw it. 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

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Searching for relief, justice and peace. 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I watch my people decrease. 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Attack on the slave master. Attack on the slave master. Attack. Attack. Attack on the slave master. Attack on the slave master. 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

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Attack on the slave master. Attack. Attack on the slave master. Attack on the slave master. Attack. Now it's 96. My people know what you're facing. Disease, food, poison, irrigation, total erasure from the face of the

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Don't run and hide. Attack the slave master. Attack the slave master. Attack the slave master. 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Attack the slave master. Attack the slave master. Attack the slave master. Attack. 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Attack the slave master. 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

0: So there is no more. 90s. With the fourth disciple from the east, fading north, back.
1: Crumb was so concerned with cases of black lung, his clinic is overwhelmed.

high school, got in trouble together. So, you know, man, that is my longtime friend. And from the college radio days that I mentioned, I took it over to XM satellite radio before it merged with Sirius XM in about 2002. And when I got in the building, there were these two cats there that I immediately gravitated towards. Early D, who you guys know now as Damu, and Kyle Murdoch, who's K Murdoch of Panacea. And we used to all sit back and talk about hip-hop and come up with like hip-hop themed shows for the early satellite platform. Our boss at the time, Lisa Ivory, big up to her. She ran the classic hip-hop channel, The Rhyme, at the time. She used to just laugh at like the hip-hop geek-out sessions we would have. But she also saw the passion and talent in a lot of us and let us put together these classic shows to air on the channel, which was dope. Earl, you know, a.k.a. who you all know as Damu now, he was a young cat at the time. He was like 17, 18 years old, but he was a true Renaissance man. He was making beats. He was an MC. He beatboxed. He DJed. He street performed, all that, man. And K Murdoch and I were always amazed just by like his knowledge of hip hop, the samples that he knew, the jazz musicians, everything, man. He honestly taught us something new every time we chopped it up about music. And I'll never forget, we were recording a show one day and Damu was talking about how he didn't have a tape player when he was a little kid, but he did have a Teddy Ruxpin. Y'all remember Teddy Ruxpin? So he didn't have a tape player, but Teddy Ruxpin would play like the tapes that came with the bear. So he would eject those things out, throw in some hip-hop, and listen to it as a little kid through Teddy Ruxpin. I thought that was dope, man. I thought that was great. And so when we weren't recording shows, K Murdoch and Earl, a.k.a. Damu, used to just spend hours in the studio going over classic hip-hop samples and teaching one another, you know, production techniques and just straight building with each other, man. And it was great to observe that kind of from afar. Murdoch was kind of like a mentor to Damu, but at the same time, I can remember Murdoch pulling me aside saying to me, "Man, this kid is teaching me more than I'm teaching him." It was great to see those two kind of build off one another and feed off each other's knowledge. K Murdoch of Panacea also hosted the progressive hip hop show Subsonic, which was on XM Radio starting in early 2002. And when I got to XM, I immediately wanted to get involved with the show, and luckily Murdoch, you know, welcomed me with open arms. Murdoch was also a hip-hop producer, and he was working with artists like Raheem Devon when I first met him, so he had both like that radio and musician side to him. And so it was good to have someone who understood it from both angles. Since those early days, me and Murdoch, we've been the two long-time co-hosts of Subsonic, which you can check on subsonicradio.com now. And we're celebrating our 10-year anniversary in 2011, so 10 years strong, man. As much fun as, you know, myself and Murdoch and Earl, a.k.a. Damu, had, Murdoch and I also knew that the building wasn't going to keep him for too long. Damu soon, like, headed out doing his own things. He was constantly in the lab doing shows, digging, street performing, and really just becoming the artist you know today as Damu. While he was doing that, you know, Murdoch and I were still holding it down at XM, and Murdoch kept mentioning how he was looking for local MCs to work with on the music side of things. And going back to how I started it, knowing how ill and forward-thinking Raw Poetic was from growing up with him, and knowing Murdoch had these like ethereal, layered, unique-sounding beats and music, it seemed like a natural fit for the two of them to link. So I introduced them, and from there, man, it was all she wrote. Panacea was born, and now 9 years later, all of these cats have a plethora of music and a back catalog of dope albums, with only more to come. So Damu, K Murdoch, Raw Poetic, they're all linked in many ways, me being one very small part of that, but I couldn't be prouder to be a part. So with all that, let's rock this last track on the

Motherfucking St. Terrence T. Jordan 4s, yeah. Cold as the Poconos, adding to my portfolio. Moments that weren't meant for me, places I wasn't supposed to go. Built me into the man I am, I'm just trying to see 40 though. Take my son out to Tokyo, staying close while we growing old. Nothing to prove, these emotional wounds, I spill them over the groove. Tim Allen holding the tool, yeah. This is home improvement, forever I'm a student. Had to play the sample back twice, I went and looped it. You crash out, I crash joints, I'm not doing bad. Homie, sorry to disappoint, sorry. Said they praying for me, but what was the praying?

0: supposed to go build me into the man I am. I'm just trying to see 40 though. Take my son out to Tokyo, staying close while we growing old.
1: Yeah.
0: This is home improvement.
1: That's what I do.

0: 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Stars aligned even when Mercury was in retrograde. Yeah.
1: The root of life is always under construction.
0: Yeah. Home improvement.
2: Cold as the Poconos, adding to my portfolio. Moments that weren't meant for me, places I wasn't supposed to go. Build me into the man I am. I'm just trying to see 40 though. Take my son out to Tokyo. Staying close while we growing up.

0: Damn. 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
1: Hey.
2: Yo, what up, Wild?
1: What you smoking on, man?
2: What's popping, my nigga?
1: Working on this Jack of all trades album, man.
2: Fuego.

0: which I was with him for 3 years, night and day. I didn't do anything, and he didn't allow me to do anything. He taught me for 3 years, night and day, 7 days a week. I mean, I was confined. I was in jail almost. I had no chance to do anything but just to listen to him.
1: And learn.
0: And so, that's right. And he would carry me out of the city sometimes in his little Chevrolet coupe. And we would sit out there sometime, 2 or 3 hours at night. And he would talk to me about the stars and the planets and how wrong this was making and what not. And so, and they are today. They always meet together and discuss.

President Roosevelt had the Honorable Elijah Muhammad imprisoned. 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The Honorable Elijah Muhammad was arrested twice. He was first arrested May 8, 1942.

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They told him that they know that he is right. What he said, what he has been teaching of the wheel and the baby.

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Why the trumpets play casually? Sound like Albert Allah. Like, why these ghosts chasing me? 13 block sound wave realities of what could be. My shadow asking, what about me? Under the cherry moon, 3D, and you should be pissed that they chose Athena and her olive tree over you, and you act like you didn't have the alchemy. Tuskegee ashes under the gullet tree. Under this dome, are we actually? Well, our factory will be our bleak, beautiful catastrophe.

Batman logo, chest at pogo, messy hairline, smoke on a Royal Dutch airline. Free lunch, Rikers Island, 3 months. Inspired by Raya, Mile High Club, Mike Jack glove, nightcap drugs, write that love. Force field, uncle died from Chesterfields, cousin robbed the wrong nigga, tried to get us killed. Laughing after, flight 800, building 7, altar boy killed the reverend, flew planes equal 11 minus 11, random, thoughts are so random, anything, everything, everybody, everywhere, random, handsome, Johnny ugly, love me, or pay me ransom, Laura diss me, affected me daily, heart pounding, God's mountain, spoke face to face, amazing grace, untraceable, the original, not in the mental, not in the physical, not in the institute, feel it in my soul and in the mirror too, off key, on beat, back off key, that's all me, show you a hat trick and catch all three, I'm random, thoughts so random, anything, everything, everywhere, everybody, random.

glorious. 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I knew I was the one when I named myself fifth. This is self-taught, exquisite art, luxurious cloth. 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Rap dreams, everybody want that fast score. 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
1: Half of what was only built for the strong, heading to a place where kings and queens belong. 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

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They would've been getting my flowers if I was fake. Native New York hate, if I was from out of state, then I'd be Drake, but who am I to complain? Paper planes, plain James, tourbillons of day-days. 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I was just spraying a playmate in her face. 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Ace of spades always, gotta call a spade, it's a shame. You got champagne taste, but Kool-Aid for brains. 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I done fucked all the baddies like Carmelo Anthony. Cut off so many freaks that fancy me, you might randomly meet an amputee. Bitches missing hands and feet, like some damn marines. Wearing fatigues, blackberry brandy in a canteen, looking like antifreeze. You need a man to fix everything, you a mechanic's dream. It's rare you see these hands in grease, the only chance of the beers is Santorini, Greece. You chasing rings, but I'm a champion in the streets. But even when on a stacked team, nothing is guaranteed. Bitch, what you think? I'm running a charity. To receive a bag from me is feeding your vanity. It's like I'm Prince of your vanity. You trigger, but everything you're seeing on Instagram's fantasy. Beauty is temporary, like an Airbnb. When the cameras leave, the mastery turns back to a Camry. This is where you choose between food or candy. Friends or family, a man handsome as me, a chimpanzee. If you're scared to compete, you can't win the Grand Prix. And that's me.

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Dirty Benz, black beam, a fleet of scene, feed the hyenas. I'm a genius, my jeans dipped in easy Jesus. Fine wines, different cheeses, my horse Norwegian. 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I played ladies like a yoga lady. Might catch me in that Rover doing over 80. 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Spread them.

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1: My man Kerry had the top cut off, dipped in silk Versace, chains and watches, VVS diamonds shining black Liberace. You had to see it through Gucci frames, the Lucci fame, copping Mike Tyson, Ferrari heavy, we're moving things. Nice on them bikes before Meek Millie or Juan Dean. Pushing six bins up in cream hats and matching minks. Canary color with diamonds, his chest was barely covered, set for that bulletproof vest, don't want to test beloved. Jamaican shooters was ruthless, word to Eazy-E. Coach slopes, hands of Alicia playing with major keys, not with 80 grand and some bids, size sig, name ring, that was Jermaine.

0: Explanation of I, no longer asking why me, embracing time continuum, perpetual eternity, reading Nikki G's soul on cotton candy pages, seeing only peace in I's reflection,
1: speaking peace into existence with a sincere heart and a committed persistence.
0: Examine I to the core, if you will, meet no resistance, in truth I stand near. In the distance, no, I will not trip over you. If you fall, I still recall tripping over myself to no avail. How often will I try to fail instead of doing till done? Know that the race is not always won by the fittest, but more often by the one who endureth. Project from the heart to the mind's eye, where I first realized I could fly. The power of the word manifests our universe into being. Focus your eyes on what you're feeling, not so much on what you are seeing. To the end of the rainbow's pride,

0: eternal sun. 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You know the one. You know the one.
1: Wait, wait, hold up. What's that? Is that a microphone? Don't touch that microphone. Put down that. Don't worry about it. Put down that microphone. You do not deserve a microphone. You cannot and will not ever touch a microphone. You hear me? Don't ever touch a microphone. You do not deserve a microphone.

0: Congratulations. You are caller lucky number 7. And you have just won 2 tickets to see Bobby Digital and the Juice Crew live tonight at Union Square. Can I get your name and where you're from?
1: My name is G Wins, and I'm from Strong Island.
0: Whoa, you sound a little young. How old are you?
1: I'm 8, but I'm the biggest Bobby Digital and Juice Crew fan. I got all their records on tape. Rock says revenge must be Bobby dropping signs. Roll to the.
0: Aye, G Wins. Huh? Is that your mother in the background?
1: Nah, that's my big sis.
0: Is she over 18?
1: Yeah, she's 19.
0: Can I talk to her?
2: Give me that phone. Hello? Who is this?
0: The station with the most giving away 2 free tickets to the Juice Crew show tonight at Union Square. And you, big sis, are our winner.
2: What? Stop playing. For real?
0: Yes, for real.
2: I want free tickets.
1: You

0: do. The book of life is not finished until the last chapter, so every day's an opportunity for you to change up your words. Faith and hope are not only reserved for the inexperienced young, but also for those with dreams and hope trying to impregnate this bitch we call life with no plan B. All pun intended, get money and get respect, receive without forgetting, give without remembering, cause everything is everything. It is what it is, you get more when you put in more, so I put in whatever I can, whenever I can, wherever I am. I pray to remain the same till the day I die, keep it real, you can't say I lie. Focus the truth, success over sleep, SOS.
1: Turn up the B-boy style. Props to...

soon I'ma get him and rambling, doing the shooting within the caliber, cooping the losing the ball of the stamina. Who in the hell are you trying to challenge, dude? Little flavor for your ear, listen, Afro. I'm the hardest of the hardest and the smartest of the smartest. I'm the artist with the knowledge, spitting bars, kicking off it, kicking proper. I'm always speaking spoken words like my third mixtape. 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I'm a scene burglar, but keep serving a mean sermon. I'm a mean person, like Mean Joe Green. Each flow reach MC, the peace be growing. You better use your brain, step in the professor's terrain. Addressing the play best when the Western is sprayed. Not the gun itself, I'm talking bullets with impact.

0: had descriptions of the gang members from victims, but they gave us nothing with which we could pin down their identity.
1: I invite you to come to my seminar, learn how to make a lot of money. Once you have a taste of a good life, you will never go back.
2: Found a genius money-making system. In the last 5 years, many of my seminar students have applied my system and also make a lot of money.
1: Come to my seminar. Let me show you how.
3: I know lots of you out there are skeptical. 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This is a net check.

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1: With a mini cam, swerve in the middle lane. Direct connection, no middleman is my middle name. Fill up the Huggies with a lump, you leave a little stain. Speed demon like a Japanese missile train. All in falling in formation. I hit the floor racing. The 9-11 Porsche is pacing. Days off and never taken. My spot is never vacant. I'm letting off and dropping metal cases.
0: So what's up?
1: Like special forces throwing darts. Take a rapper, fold them in parts. I'm short, I got a complex like Napoleon Bonaparte with a frozen heart. I got a freezer box on my chest with the door ajar. Speaking Portuguese in a foreign car. Pouring dark. The 9 Taurus spark give you a beauty mark. I'm mechanical with no moving parts.
2: Nothing at all.
1: And if I smear your bloody body all on a canvas, I'm just doing art. Swim with open cuts in a pool of sharks. I'm all bite with no bark. Pull up the convertible and park.
0: Yeah, with me, you two, today, you two.
3: Picasso with a spray can. A hint of Ray Charles and some Ray-Bans. I'm Bobby Blue Bland mixed with mayhem. I make the bag break dance. Been stacking off the top, I turn that gray tan. Road bumps around my neck, ain't talking skate lanes.
0: That's what I'm about.
3: Leonardo trying to crack the Da Vinci Code. Hey. Modern day Basquiat in the spot with Da Vinci Club. I took the town and stood my ground just like a warhawk. Kept a big paintbrush on me. Andy Warhol, Vanguard left them niggas in awe, ain't no Taco Bell. Fighting these demons, I'm the opposite of Raphael. When the color of blood contrasts with the street, what a masterpiece. I'm from where the D in Detroit stand for living dastardly. Youngin shot up a few clubs on behalf of me. Made it do what it does because it is what it had to be. I touched the ticket, ran it up off a half a key. Don't bang no sense, but you don't want a color contrast with me. Block work.
4: Stop the violence.
0: Dang. No, stop the violence.
5: Me up,
0: that's what I'm about.
5: I use digital art, a pivotal part. How I cut them and crop them, critical start. I brush them and

Advance when I draw, as pixels to polygons. After Effects is realer than what Adobe is probably on. Assimilate scenes, they sync up, the job is automation. That means I'm bringing life to the dead, like God's occupation. I'ma need more space than a constellation, with the Aristotle, no conversation. Just high quality conservation. The great architect, I devise the diagrams that all connect. While the tech is off the deck, it'll threaten your retire. I'm sky

0: Watch it. Here we go. Watch it. 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This one is. Watch it. This one's quick money. Who's with you? You bet yours, nigga.
1: Thank you.
0: All right, you bet yours. Watch it. Ready, folks. Here we go. Watch it. Watch it. Watch it. Blackies. Blackies. Here we go. Blackies. Watch it. You win. 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

0: You sang beautifully just now.
1: I sang for him, and he isn't here.
2: What's going down, man? 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
3: Word?
2: Fucking, yo.

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0: We don't burn bridges, we cross bridges and pay tolls. I made a right instead of left at that fork in the road. Listen, chrome heart, blood cold. On the low from them DTs and them plain coals. These niggas pillow talking, kikiing with lame hoes. We out here trying to keep that flame on the stove, y'all. Pirate, round table shit. Listen, yeah, that work almost done, son. I'm throwing trips, rolling dice with gangsters and pimps, swallowing spit, talking shit as a young jit. Listen, my shooter hungry on that dumb shit. He gon' mash you like potatoes as soon as I pass him the drumstick. He'd catch you early in the morning when the sun set. A broad day on Broadway if it's conflict. Blick under the armpit, cigar lit. Me and Marciano been on some darn shit. Maya Lansky, Luciano, this the outfit. Yeah, we the plug and the outlet. Listen, so if you owe that paper gangster, pay that wager. Get you chopped in that barbershop like Albert Anastasia. He got knocked with that Fetty Wap, start singing like Fantasia. This life's a bitch and hoshes in a lot of niggas' nature. Listen, that's how we met his maker. He was out here touching major paper and start singing like Anita Baker. Yo, round table shit. Listen, we don't burn bridges, we cross bridges and pay tolls. I made a right instead of left at that fork in the road. Chrome heart, blood cold. On the low from them DTs and them plain coals. Them niggas pillow talking, kikiing with lame hoes. We out here trying to keep that flame on the stove, y'all. We cooking round table shit. Pirate.
1: Yeah, baby, these niggas full, baby. Niggas straight plates, straight
2: plates. Yo. Pyrex with the glass burn marks. Steer the phone call like I'm Dale Earnhardt. Leave a scar on you permanent like a birthmark. The Audemars Tourbillon, it turn me on. Your dirty bust down, roll your light 30 balls. First off, any work, I put a verse on, murdered the song. Niggas comparing hamburger to sirloin. This ain't no burger joint. Boy, this shit a work of art. Twirl the work till it hurts your arm. If the eye too high, it'll burst the jaw. It was written in the stars of the roof of the double R. The palm and the tarot cards. Who God bless, let no maggot sabotage. All my dogs, track hawks, come with crash bars. Your broad head smashing the dashboard of the RAV4. Cracked the skull, that's way more than a fractured bone. You clapped your own fat toe, like Plaxico. That's how the average Joe blast toast. Three talents in your lab coat. Bro, what was that, a calico? Folks scatter, I was in the jag gathering data. I love the game, I'ma die playing like Hank Gathers. Yeah, it's no laughing matter. 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

0: We about to wind it down right now, you know what I'm saying? 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

0: fathom this world of imaginistic shit ravenous. Still plus the catalyst, gotta make the paper like catalyst. All over the atlas, map this journey, it's a route well practiced. All through the practicum, stay up late, peeping rap shit, and it warms my heart. Podcasts and videos, preserving the art, created in some citadels, basement nights, facing lights, while they're blinking like show and AG said. I'm eating some cheese bread, staying up nightly, the shit still excites me. The bebop and gems, peace to it's C-Doc again. The music and contentment it brings me, talking with string beat. I'm on my late spring, Steven, you know, the way we used to maximize seasons, for all the fly reasons. What the good weather brings, probably could better things. I rock a stanza to bring the bonanza, like Pernell Roberts, it's all of my job there. And slanging what's banging, what's a project, it's a fruition, expedition. The new best edition of the mammal on a mission.
1: Yeah, feel that fuck, baby.
0: In my test kitchen with the samples and the vision.
1: Yeah, late night when it's really crazy.
0: It's the new best edition of the mammal on a mission.
1: Yeah.

happens in the mind. You know, more and more we have found in science that the mind and the body are not two different things. They are an extension of one reality, which is ourself. And when the mind settles, the body settles.

0: got drinks?
1: What can I get you?
0: Let me get a drink right now.
1: You need a round?
0: I like that beat playing in the background, fam. That sounds familiar.
1: Oh, alright.
0: Sound like a figure, something like that.
1: How many rounds of shots y'all need?
0: Word? You got guns in the back too? Then you got everything up in here, son.
1: Let me go see what I can get you.
0: That's what's up.
1: Cool.
0: Are you gonna talk business?
1: Alright.
0: Okay. Guns, drinks.
2: Figure.

0: Yo, yo. All right, man. Give it up.
1: Give it up, y'all.
0: Word of mouth.
1: Word of mouth out of Brooklyn, yeah.
0: Brooklyn. In spot, Brooklyn.
1: Yeah.
0: Mr. Making It Hot.
1: We got a party going on. Where Mace at, man? Where Mace?
0: Oh, he's bugging. He's over there.
1: Why ain't you on stage with us drinking all them drinks?
0: Fat bastard. Yo, coming up next, another Brooklyn hit.
1: Brooklyn hit.
0: Prime, y'all. We about to bring to y'all Prime. Give it up, y'all.
1: Prime is your own. How lyrics is supposed to go down, y'all. I hope y'all realize what's happening.
0: I don't think they do. I don't think your side knows what's going on. My side knows what's going on tonight.
1: One more time, y'all. I want y'all to give a big round of applause for Prime, y'all.
0: Word.
1: Out of Brooklawn, all right?

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I don't think I ever told you this before, but I was like, yo, this gonna be my DC. You know what I'm saying?

0: We try some things.
1: Turn it up.
2: Yeah. Metaphor, that's what's up. Oh no, that's what's up. Wild child, that's what's up. DJ Rome's, that's what's up.
0: Some niggas be

love, born out of hardship and made for those who go through it. So all the gangsters I know, they love soul music. From Rotary Connection, Memory Band, to Les McCann, we rocking with the Bobby Blue Bland. 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True master builders raising houses and master teachers bumping. Hugh Master Keller with the score to Serafina thumping. Ohio players to Grace Jones, Jamaican guy bumping that Bobby Caldwell, open your eyes. Joe Sample on my wildest dreams. Bill Withers, Gort McDermott from Isaac Hayes to Grant Green. Roy Ayers to James Brown and his famous flames. Roberta Flack to Donald Byrd to Bob James. Inherited my father's

up and coming. Give them science and math and a reason to become something. Walking with my staff, I got an army of great minds that think alike. Really care less about radio, they gon' play my vibes. I'm from the era of Tribe and De La. Even way before that, Run DMC, my Adidas. Pumping loud in the speakers, playing Mr. Magic Rap Attack. Back when they thought it wouldn't last long enough to have an aftermath.

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1: Where you at, niggas?
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0: Ear now.
1: Thanos will return, it says at the end. But, like, earlier in the film he said, like, Gamora asked, what are you gonna do if you destroy, like, half of the universe? And he said, I'm gonna sit down and die in the sun or whatever. And he did just that at the end of the movie, so...
2: He didn't die.
1: They... Yeah, and he said...

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0: this is where rap comes from. Rap comes from, we are the old men of the rap age. When we started bringing the music and the poetry and stuff together, it was considered, wow, we said, we want poetry that you can take out of these classrooms, that you can read in bars and taverns, that you can read in playgrounds, that you can read on the street. So we did in the 60s. That's what I used to tell my students. You think your stuff is good? See those guys digging a hole in the street there? When they get a minute off to eat a sandwich, go read them a poem. If you ain't hitting the head, if you don't get hit in the head, you got a future.
1: Flying high off the strength of kicking an old habit. Yeah, I'm a foe like fabric. The old chia about a roll after hat trick. Robier Road, Scholar Boom Baptist, quantum leaping through timelines. Fanta orange dimes, Keystone XL pipeline. When reality seeps into dreams and you find yourself rapping about political things, it ain't like stepping on ants. It ain't like stepping on ants.
2: But if you want to be a poet, you can't be. You gotta know you are a poet. And then you got no fucking choice.
1: 22,369 miles above sea level, and you looking like a bullseye. Off the loose leaf, goofy, feeling loose as a loomy. 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I think of you thinking of me. Back and forth forever, less endorsed the better. With wiggly handwriting, and even with all this room, the little piggies get to infighting. I like hiding my feelings in plain sight. In plain speaking. In plain sight. Did you see that? Did you hear that?
2: A poet's fate is by choice. You choose. You gotta know you're a poet. But you ain't gonna get the financial rewards. You're gonna get a lot of weight laid on you. They look at you as weird or something somehow. And I don't care your style, if your hair's long or short. Or you could get the academy where it's stifled. Or you could see something new.

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1: Peace.
2: Does anyone try to like pressure you into going into that stereotypical female character, just playing like a sex icon?
3: You know, what's funny? 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You know, I'm the goddess MC. 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
2: Goddess MC! 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
0: Yo, she just stunned on us with that. 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

yeah, shorty on the cutlery. 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Frost on the fans, dry the temperature immediate. 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Knew a different world is legit. Before the bars, used to think that Red Lobster should've had a couple Michelin stars. Wasn't often that the four of us could sit down, so every time a special independent what I bit down. Still on the mend, from four turning to three. On them days it's too stormy to see, her voice a lighthouse. 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I don't need no coordinates, no she's taking me there.

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1: 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It's that season. Yo, yo, V Dawn.
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1: Delete the key. 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
1: What, being a moron?
0: Yeah, that too.
1: You're the first one out there with a dashiki talking that crap.
0: I'm a victim.
1: Good hair. Nigga, you so brainwashed.
0: I'm a victim,
1: your
0: brother.
1: Problem. You're a victim.
0: Yeah. I'm a victim of 400 years of conditioning.
1: Shut up.
0: The man has programmed my conditioning.
1: Mm-hmm.
0: Even my conditioning has been conditioned.

0: this is so pretty.
1: Yo, this is so pretty.
0: So pretty. So pretty. So pretty.
2: Holy cow, I guess I wasn't ready then because I'm ready now. No sanitation's tired of sweeping up confetti piles, but I'll keep winning anyhow. Was just above the brow, behind a sternum beat a stern and beat a bow. The ticker and the thinker, the heart and mind, the hook, the line and sinker. We're gonna need a bigger boat and bigger reel. It's been the realest thing I ever wrote. Whatever titling is code for greatest story that was ever told. My baby nice with beans and overnight she let him soak. I float through lucid dreams and don't point out that I'm from Queens cause that's a trope. I'd rather death before dishonor and lather up with Dr. Bronner's soap. Head of steam and spreading semen but a scene through a kaleidoscope.
0: Kaleidoscope.
2: Kaleidoscope.
0: So.
2: But less so these days, trying to be less so. My superpower is my senses. I'm boggled down by needing a consensus. Matter's not a matter that requires my attention. Minimalist propensities, necessities, the mother of invention. And out for self until ascension. The road to hell is paved with good intentions. My offer includes compensation, complete with a pension, for full cooperation and total attention. Yeah, I'm out for you though too. I'm getting well. As far as crossing bridges, I haven't arrived at. I never tried that.
0: I never tried.
2: So never mind that. The act of decision is exquisite. No rule of thumb or any other digit. I leave it to the instinct, cause I seldom could predict if I could dig it. Instinct will kick it and start insisting that's the ticket, and I listen. By definition, every flip is different. That is even when the coins are making dish.
0: Ooh, I had to hear that myself.
2: It's a reminder. Every time I trip and fall, I can see a clearer picture in my crystal ball. I went from cat that used to play the wall to now I know the mating call for every creature great and small. That's what I call evolved and out of hand it was supposedly a paw. Turns out every strength was something I was certain was a flaw. Not for trying to walk, for learning how to crawl. Y'all, slow up, slow up. I told myself, I did it,
0: I admit it.
2: Rain soaked, if you don't know me by now then we in the same boat. Put a record like I's Usain Bolt. It ain't the same as staying woke.
0: Nope.
2: I'm an artist, not an entertainer. My brain is a receiver, not a generator. I even helped a lady by delivering her baby in a broken elevator. Later. I might just listen to this while I transcend.
3: Check. Yeah, I'ma go all the way through. Check. You know I'm one of the best guys ever. Do that shit.

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0: people? 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Where the album at, man? I'm sick and tired of what? I'm sick and tired of people asking me when this album finna drop. I'm sick of wondering when this album gonna drop. Matter of fact, don't hit my line. Don't call me until this album drop. Alright? But regardless, hope you doing well. We'll see you when I see you.
1: Yo, fam, how long are you gonna keep the people waiting for this album? It's been too long. Just drop that. Bro, I'm telling you, the people need this album. You better drop that soon.
2: Hey, yo, Saga Perfect. You already know what it is, man. It's your boy Jamal. It's my third time calling your ass, man. Don't call me back. Let me know if you got them lyrics or not, man. You know I had to lace you with a hot 60, man. I even got a little extra, man. You already know what I'm working with, man. Saga Perfect to all my Zoes. I keep you niggas on all your toes. 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You already

0: Yeah. 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Philly in this motherfucker. You know what I mean? Jersey up ahead. What's good?
1: What's good? What's good? What's good?

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I bring good tidings and gladness. Getting with the getting like Gladys. Claudine R.I.P. My aunt Pat got two copies. Sentimental J-side, not on the floppy. Feel the heartbeat. Sometimes real life is sloppy. I'm bored with this monopoly. About to rise out the poverty. Black people the majority. I see the vision like Jordy. Still reserve Prince Georgie. Four stars when you hear it on the recording. Award winning. I put the third act at the beginning. Standing in the corner, arms folded, just chilling. Standing in the corner, arms folded, just grinning. Smooth criminal, on the mic, get it. Moonwalk with a tomahawk. At the top of the beanstalk, surprise top flight of the world, Craig. Check the logo at the letterhead, cat brown bread. J-Lib told you turn it up to the red. Set it off, I suggest you do what they said. They normalize violence, they never normalized organizing. And building up your own environment. It's all about corporations and allegations.

0: Their millions and quadrillions of atoms are the tiny building blocks which make up everything in the world.
1: Now, I ask you a question. Who the hell do you think you are, nigger?

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One costs time, the other costs chips. Both cost life if you live enough with it. The pill one digit was magic when she did it. Lean and pivot. 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Holy Madonna visage. 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The self-hate was livid.

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Made mercy taste of divine punishment. It was the escape that I coveted. Imitation of grace forsaken, the signs bloodless. Illusions that scream dopamine, the mind flooded. 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Trials above, a survival is numbing. Asylum in glass vials, dime a dozen. 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Bridled abundance, fly with the buzzards. 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
1: So isn't it one thing, just one thing worth living for?

0: 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Orange skies filled with black clouds from cars and chainsaws and cows. We keep reading. Another unarmed murder. Another unsolved missing person. Another starving child. Hands up. Are you prepared for isolation? Scrapping for rations? Heads up. No hashtag to follow. No programmed visual, analog, or virtual. The tide is rising. The time is now. Let the river Nile flow. Wash me clear of fear. Let love be a flood over me. I see possibilities on many planes and galaxies. Collect the dew on the leaves. Let love lead. Go with gratitude. Wade in the waves. Rejoice in the new day that peace will rain.
1: I hope so.
2: Yeah.
1: Don't worry, darling. It's not the end of the world. Don't worry, darling.
3: You can't dance this green in the sky.
1: Don't worry, darling. It's not the end of the world. Don't worry, darling. It's not the end of the world.
3: Let them drown in the ocean.
0: Let them drown in the ocean.

0: but will always speak truth on the crooked designs that define this life timeline.
1: Exposed to the game. 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

0: Kicker.
1: 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I've been often perceived as remarkably bright, and yet my brain, more often than not, is always devising new ways of bringing my enemies to a sudden, gagging, agonizing death. Although these notions run amok in the chambers of my mind, I have always remembered one important virtue. Success will always be the greatest form of revenge. Remember, to seek greatness is the only righteous vengeance. Only. Welcome to Shogun. 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

culture, huh? 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Cause y'all was praying like some vultures. Damn. Check. 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

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What a false face, my balcony. They say I'm living in the future. Where I'm from, they call it alchemy. Crown on, fresh fit, smelling marvelous.

0: out. 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He said he was coming through. I don't know where he at, though. You know what I'm saying?
1: I spoke to him earlier. He said
2: Hey,
3: spoke you up, guy.
2: Man, guess what?
3: What is it?
2: I'm in love again, G. We get married.
3: Oh, that's where you was at, huh?
2: Man, you know what I'm saying?
3: That's where you was at.
2: Yeah, that sounds like a Rishi or something, dog. You know what I mean? I think she's a Trini or some shit like that, dog.

0: We try some things.
1: Turn it up. Metaphor, that's what's up. 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DJ Rome's, that's what's up.
0: Some niggas be sick.

staring at album covers. The sons and daughters of dust, our mothers proud of us, from Johannesburg to Palestine to Calcutta. These mouth breathers, mad cow eaters, could never outrun us. Devout brothers, the mothers call us rhyme sayers. When I'm on stage, my mouth utters divine prayers. It's like a reflex, you lames respect the rejects with the defects. You people got it twisted like Keith Sweat. The record player been queued up since long before LMA was booed up, cause music's my true love, born out of hardship and made for those who go through it. So all the gangsters I know, they love soul music. From Rotary Connection, Memory Band, to Les McCann, we rockin' with the Bobby Blue Bland. Felix Hernandez on Saturdays when I'm cleaning up. Hal Jackson on Sunday mornings, the deeper cuts. True master builders racing houses and master teachers bumping. Hugh Master Keller with the score to Serafina thumping. Ohio players to Grace Jones, Jamaican guy bumping that Bobby Caldwell, open your eyes. Joe Sample on my wildest dreams. Bill Withers, Gort McDermott, from Isaac Hayes to Grant Green. Roy Ayers to James Brown and his famous flames. Roberta Flack to Donald Byrd to Bob James. Inherited my father's records, now I know the classics. Come to the show if you wanna see the GOAT in action. Promoters ask.

0: in detail. It's actually more helpful to create an object that for everybody has meaning. But
1: the things I create are not the things. They are the time that the people at the show spend in the company of the things. So it's time that you're making, really, time perceived by an audience. The objects themselves are not what you think they are. What I'm trying to say is, if you were to keep the things I make and put them in an art gallery, they wouldn't be behaving as they were designed to behave. They can only do that in time.

0: have to know, I got a problem with me. 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I need some prescriptions, man.
1: I decided to take in a flick. Only dirty movies turn me on, like Deep Throat and the Devil and Mrs. Jones. I've been called a genius, I've been called a bastard, but I'm known around the world as the nasty rapper. All of you freaks, no matter where you are, listen while I rap about the

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1: Get it nice.
0: I got a hot tape. I'm hot right now.
2: Quest, Superman, Funk, Flex, and we do it. Cause you know we move through the joint like fluid or water. Yo, you best to keep your eye on daughters. 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Yo, he never front. So what the hell you want? Get you smoked like a blunt. If you want to bet 20 on it, you're gonna lose it. This is how we do, cause you know we can't choose it. Or better yet, refuse it when the mic is in the face. We got to blow it up. We spray your ass like mace. It's like that,
0: like
2: Anna.
0: It's like that, Anna.
2: And yo, I'm cooler than that cat named Zantana. And you know I have to sometimes rock a bandana. Do it like this, and I do it like that. It's like that, Funk Flex.
0: All right, all right. You know.

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Bars over BS, nigga. 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Graphic, but

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0: come on now.
1: All right, check it out. 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
2: Check one.
1: Well equipped. 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
1: We're about to leave you now, baby. 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
2: Uh-huh. 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Fuck your capital punishment. Fuck your national coverage.

going to make appointments that he likes. I have to say it's not totally novel. I don't like it, what's happening now, not at all. And I think the appointments have been pretty far out of the mainstream, but that they're unconstitutional or something like that. No, that's the way the system works.

0: long.
1: Most states have been impacted, but most only have a few cases. And it is still only a few states that have most of the cases and have sustained community spread. This week, CDC issued a number of guidances. These are for state health departments, healthcare providers, and for schools. And they really focus on how we can protect those among

take the chance of introducing germs, we'll stay in touch in other ways. Let's work together to protect ourselves, our families, and our communities.

0: KRS-One say, rap is something that you do, hip-hop is something that you live. I think that hip-hop now is a much more generic term.
1: Hip-hop is just the umbrella for all of these different genres of rap music, you know what I'm saying? There's a lot of different genres, you know, from East Coast style to West Coast style to down south to Midwest, you know what I'm saying?

bear. It's like a malice at the palace. Wished it was a dream like Bobby on Dallas. Wearing Ewing's just to round out the metaphor. Hopi's play a quieter style with Pac in Ecuador. Saw him live, but it may have been his understudy. Skipped coat check and found a makeshift cubby. Cuddle buddies and she slept in the rugby. Long socks, warm crotch, little spoon buppy. Working in the government, ex-hall monitor. Ethiopian and she looked like Andromeda. Went to cook breakfast, though she was a good trier. Goofed when she put the couscous in the air fryer. Her hair's higher, beware of fire. Vaughn called Sean Paul and gave him a lighter. Leave there with three pair of green PF flyers. Stepping in the name, but he doesn't dig minors. He's three resolutions from a gym bard, a Nimrod. Who would choose between him and Todd? He wears his hat for the same reason. His brain freezing, his lady knows he ain't cheating. Vanity 6 helped him grow whiskers. TMI did it dry and he caught blisters. Extra tied in the white spinning dry visits. All hypothetical without an eyewitness. He booed G.I. Joe and...

0: Joe of the Box.
1: Cobra, taped over Xanadu with episodes of Rota. Never foes approach him, at every show we're closer. Bought an Apple Watch, but he uses Motorola. Star tag, large facts, please tip the bar back. These strippers all flat, P, get the car stacked. It's car max, the boot is on the Scion. X key, nigga, please, covered it with Krylon. Try to swim the high pond, let it be bygone. Girl cousin disagree, now she blinks her eye wrong. Vaughn, enough with the long eulogy. Rest in power, Doom, and I pray he made it to a seed. Indeed, indeed.
2: With the entire world at my command, the Empire of Doom shall reign on Earth forever.

0: type of neighborhood development. So I want to start by saying what gentrification is. It is the displacement of lower income people who are then replaced by higher earning income people. So it's the displacement and replacement, but it is a class-based phenomenon.
1: A lot of people wonder, a lot of speculation going on about

0: Hey, yo, Peary.
1: Yo.
0: Line's starting to thin out. Almost showtime. I say we head in.
1: Look at the Jews on that motherfucker. This shit just calling my name already.
2: Them two chicks over there with the Louis pants got some nice jewels on, too.
1: Fuck them thin-ass chains. I want them pants.
2: Fuck you gonna do with some girl pants, nigga?
1: Fuck you mean? I could take them shits right uptown to Dapper Dan's and bam! I got a jacket, a shirt, a belt. Probably even have enough left over to get a pocketbook made for my girl.
3: Hey, yo, look at these niggas. Gucci the fuck out. Fat gold chains, 3 and 4 finger rings. And that watch, oh man, I'm on that shit.
2: Damn, that shit
0: stupid,
2: B.
0: That shit nice, God. That shit look better around my neck, though.
1: Nah, that's my nigga Mag and his crew from Southside. Let them niggas be.
0: I don't know if I could do that, Pee-wee. Them chains looking mighty chunky.
1: I'm just saying, that might be more problems than we need tonight.
0: Yo, if you don't want to partake, you ain't got to. That's on you. But let me worry about what problems I need to be doing.
4: Four bars before they gonna be like, okay. And getting their footing together.

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1: So what you coming to me for?
0: I heard that don't nothing go down unless you know about it.
1: Man, get out of my face.
0: No, just a minute.
1: Get the old guy with me here soon.

prayers though. I'm tearful because I'm overjoyed. I'm never fearful. This the concerto of the desperados. Y'all forgot the motto? Busy popping bottles of copper pills to swallow. I'm a one of one, like a custom model. Custom model said, will is everything.

0: very wrong and very loud. It's scary how you still trying to milk it like a dairy cow.
1: Let us discuss the value of time.
2: I've wasted, I'm ashamed to say, maybe 30 years of my time. Wishing and hoping you change, or just pretend to care. In the land of the free, where bitter old men define for me what's fair. Time is change, fame, mass extinctions, famines, war. Beautiful new humans to love, tours, pain and illumination. Over time, the drive's corrupt, waiting for the thumbs up within a manufactured community. I'm lonely and I'm bored. These globalized hordes where conjecture moves faster than the blink of an eye. In an instant, a misinterpreted dream or meme could end your livelihood.
3: Why am I afraid to leave?
2: See, time is beautiful and complex. Time enhances love. Takes a toll on sex. Time unearths everyone's flaws. Time is running and you'll never catch it. Since the beginning of time, humans have longed to know. They watch for signs,

No, God is present today. They need to be afraid. You need to be afraid today because the God of justice is present now. That's why he said, vengeance is mine. The battle is not yours. The battle is the Lord's. And God has come. The battle is on and the plagues are coming down. And no, I'm not afraid, but you need to be. And especially when you see what's coming up, because as a man soweth, the same shall he also reap. And when you have done the evil that you've done to us and done it to others, did you never think that there would come a day when you would have to pay for all that crap that you have done? Thomas Jefferson said it right, brother. He said, I tremble for my country when I reflect that God is just and that his justice cannot sleep forever. Well, his justice has awakened, and all over the world, the nations are turning right before our eyes. And that's why Trump is saying we got to make America great. How? When? Again. Because she's not great today. People are not afraid. The world has taken enough of America's evil. So death is sweeter to some than continuing to live under white supremacy and under tyranny. So no, I don't care nothing about them investigating me or arresting me or even killing me. But I tell you what, I'll give you a little warning. You kill your last man when you kill Dr. King. You will not get that chance to do that to me. And if it pleases God that you do kill me right after you kill me, all of you gonna die. Because I'm not here by myself. I'm not here of myself. You can see

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1: cyberspace.
0: 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I'm tough, son. I'm a street nigga. I respect the jokes. So it ain't about, you know, you ain't giving out here a lot of narrative or whatever, the nigga ain't giving up their shit or missing. Damn, die for this chain and all this.
2: Might just have to.
1: A lot of niggas is talking
2: about that. You might just have to, my nigga. A lot of wild niggas say that until they get clapped.
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0: 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Don't gas him up.
1: Hold that little nigga, don't fuck with me. 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
0: Ice cold, but still

0: like my nigga Bunk. 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

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Wrecking my soul still intact after the massacre. 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Whiplash from stabbing at the wind, impacting the bliss in the midst.